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1: Sea lion woman, sea lion, she drink coffee, sea lion, she drink tea, sea lion, then she go home. 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

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Yes, I just feel progress now. Yes, I just speak up so clear.

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The vows you've broken, I still doubt it, huh? And those things you did that made us drift apart. Lots of things.

Escape from here. You suddenly fall from the top of tall trees. The jungle is catching up. Hold on, get up again. The jungle moves in on you. Listen, don't believe the spirit of the night. Live for today, never give up the fight. Dancing night away, this dance be your escape. You'll survive, you just gotta wait. The jungle's catching up.

Tak, tak, tak, tak, tak, tak, tak, tak, tak, tak, tak, tak, tak, tak, tak, tak, tak, tak, tak, tak, tak, tak, tak, tak, tak, tak, tak, tak, tak, tak, tak, tak, tak, tak, tak, tak, tak, tak, tak, tak, 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

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Way back when I scrawled on my quid, I was doing all kinds of thinking. Already I had figured out the cut of a jib, the kind of soul that never liked to tell a liver fib. I

0: 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There is fit, but in that spot where it was so lush, where it was so hot, where many animals was roaming and nature was sky, love was thriving. Their live was actual and the feeling was natural. I'm telling you, what a benign living, soft living, that's for living. Come on,
1: 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I rescued a killer castle looking quite like a ghost. And the looked around and blew away to find your David and spirits. Long ago, there was a legend about a spirit who would someday come. Oh, look at these cats. You see, they probably had some. So they welcome all with peace and love, and everything just plenty up until the devil's is under rigor mortis. And I cast away, I had to say, like a dog, cast a day, but tell the people they were spirit actual. You see, I'm perfectly if ever me incorporated into what a cattle figure factual. What was an accident turns into something, no believer they haven't sent. Everybody falls for it. Right on down through the millions and marches and the models and the murder of the moonbow.